A voice is calling from the space newspaper, treat us and break the earth. Chocolate up. Don't be afraid, television saying that word is free.

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Don't be afraid, don't be afraid, television saying, word is praying. Somebody's coming from a strange world, strong voice coming from the space.

no pool, no pets. Ain't got no cigarettes, but 2 hours of pushing broom buys a

The better things in life that aren't free. 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